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1: In
0: मिलूंगा।
1: Britain today, we all know that many, many people are trapped behind the wheel of a car. We ask which is the best way to reach them. 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
8: Yo. It's Ty and it's Sam, and we're up on the Waz. We're here and we're loving it, and we're thinking about the people, we think about the fans, we think about everybody in the land.
9: Yeah, we're here at a Waz FM. Yeah, we're at a Waz. The presenter come here laying facts, and that's that Asian youth don't have enough opportunity to do what they want in the UK, and that's not right, because it's the freedom of land. Can you speak to my man? But I'll speak to your man. Nah, let me speak to you now, and let me break this all down.
8: Peace out from Ty and Sam. Big up a Waz.
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13: I've still haven't figured out that, so I still can't get to the adverts, so I'm not really sure.
14: We got enough adverts,
13: have
14: we?
13: I'm supposed to, but
14: yeah.
13: All I keep getting is that I just keep getting...
14: Oh, you're still getting that?
13: Still getting that.
14: Still getting the Pakistan pop.
13: This is Genre India Gina Haitat Hokdal. It's come out in 2014. Title is Uti Dil Mine. It's So yeah, it's the greatest hits of Indian pop list of 2014. So
14: 2014, what a great year for Indian pop.
13: I know, it was up there. You
14: yeah.
13: know. It was really good. What was your favourite from that year?
14: My favourite was Jai Ho.
13: Oh,
14: Jai Ho. From Slumdog.
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9: Shall we check in what song we got in next? 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
9: I love listening to this stuff. Like, this is what the radio show does. It's the diversity. Have a little listen to that. Yeah, so that is Chitkaha. The artist is Aditi Singh Sharma. This was 2010. A 2010 banger, this was. And it's from the film Emotional Attacachar. So there we go. We've got it all going on in the sports studio today.
10: It's all going off, isn't it?
9: Yeah, I just can't get that to stop.
10: It's all going on apart from the adverts.
9: Yeah, exactly. I can't wait for the next one. The next one is the artist called Dr. Zeus.

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0: Sahara Drums, from Kingston to the Nile. 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
1: Hello, this is Ruxana Simro. I'd like to dedicate this to Awaz Radio Southampton and the whole team. Naam gum jayega, chehra badal jayega, meri awaz se pehchan. Thank you, Ali.
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2: In Britain today, we all know that many, many people are trapped behind the wheel of a car. 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
4: Uttar gaana ta sunna chahne ha. 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
4: Myself, White Arai, about now, I want to big up Awaz Radio, large up Ali. Look, I'm out here, I'm trying to make it work. I got plans, but the plans don't work. Look, I ain't got a push show, move, any work. Got a next show, next day, I got to work. So we're going to push this thing until it works. Man, try push up the in the works. Me, I got bare new tracks in the works. Got willing to find the tracks, I got to work. Look, I ain't got a stress or rest, just work. Too much pressure.

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0: Well, before we get into it, I've got a little chip on my shoulder.
1: Go on, then.
0: So, I listen for this show's purposes, shall we say, research to a national radio station. They're based in Little Old England.
1: Yep.
0: They do a phone-in, the two-word phone-in, and you're only allowed to say two words on this subject. This week, they mixed up a little bit. They said three words, and do you want to know what the categories were? Your bin day.
1: Right.
0: And your favourite orange thing. Okay. Yeah, and it had to be three words. What would you say for them three words?
1: For bin day?
0: What's your bin day?
1: Not regular enough.
0: Three words! No, just three. You have to say Tuesday.
1: Oh, right, okay.
0: Yeah, and then your favourite orange thing in two words.
1: Saturday is my bin day.
0: Saturday, and your favourite...
1: No, Friday. Yeah. It's Friday.
0: Oh, yeah, okay, this isn't going too well.
1: No, it's not.
0: Let's start again. Take three. Caller, what's your bin day?
1: Friday.
0: What's your favourite orange thing in two words?
1: Donald Trump.
0: So these are the sort of answers this radio station gets. So my point is, we have this radio station, we have this platform. Well, we can't get one phone call.
1: No. We've had... Who phoned up?
0: Danny. Twice.
1: Yeah. And he didn't even tell us what his favourite orange
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3: Well, before we get into it, I've got a little chip on my shoulder.
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3: So, I listen for this show's purpose is, shall we say, research to a national radio station. They're based in Little Old England.
4: Yep.
3: They do a phone-in, the two-word phone-in, and you're only allowed to say two words on this subject. This week, they mixed up a little bit. They said three words, and do you know what the categories were? Your bin day.
4: Right.
3: And your favourite orange thing. Yeah, and it had to be three words. What would you say for them three words?
4: For bin day?
3: What's your bin day?
4: Not regular enough.
3: Three words! No, just three words. You have to say Tuesday.
4: Ah, right, okay.
3: Yeah, and then your favourite orange thing in two words.
4: Saturday is my bin day.
3: Saturday, and your favourite...
4: No, Friday. Yeah. It's Friday.
3: Oh, yeah, okay, this isn't going too well.
4: No, it's not.
3: Let's start again. Take three. Caller, what's your bin day?
4: Friday.
3: What's your favourite orange thing in two words?
4: Donald Trump.
3: So these are the sort of answers this radio station gets. So my point is, we have this radio station, we have this platform. We can't get one phone call.
4: No, we've had... Who phoned up?
3: Danny.
4: Twice.
3: Twice.
4: Yeah, and he didn't even tell us what his favourite orange thing was.

0: 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Khush hua.
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Okay, myself, White to Write About Now, I want to big up Hours Radio, Large Up Alley. Look, I'm out here, I'm trying to make it work. I got plans, but the plans don't work. Look, I ain't got to push or move anywhere. Got a next show, next day I got to work. So I got to push this thing until it works. Man, try to push up the inner works. Yeah, I got bare new tracks in the works. Got willing to pick up any tracks, I got to work. Look, I ain't got to stress or rest, just work. Too much pressure, my

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0: In the meantime, we need Simon's assistant to put the sliders down to shut me up. 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
4: This is Ross and Arlo. We're loving all the tunes in the car. We've just come back from Southampton Hospital, where they fixed Arlo's arm in the hospital there. And we'd like you to play a tune for everyone else recovering with the great teams there. Keep up the amazing tunes.

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10: Yo, it's Ty and it's Sam, and we're up on the Waz. We're here and we're loving it, and we're thinking about the people, we think about the fans, we think about everybody in the land.
11: Yeah, we're here at a Waz FM. Yeah, we're at a Waz. The presenter come here laying facts, and that's that Asian youth don't have enough opportunity to do what they want in the UK, and that's not right, because it's the freedom of land. Can you speak to my man? But I'll speak to your man. Nah, let me speak to you now, and let me break this all down.
10: 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Big up a Waz.

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3: Hey, Sajno, tusi suniya hai song, welcome song. 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
9: 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Is Jeevan par saath nabhayenge hum dono. 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

Assalamu alaikum. 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Some of the stuff you talk about is very intellectual in different languages, but I get the gist of most of it, and I like listening to the different tunes that you play.

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3: Hello, I'm calling from Stockholm, Sweden. This is Elton's mother. I just want to say it's amazing to hear your voice on the radio. I'm so proud of you. I love you. I miss him. And I'm so excited to come to Southampton for a visit.

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8: In the meantime, we need Simon's assistant to put the sliders down to shut me up. So I'm going to...

0: my shoulder.
1: Go on, then.
0: So, I listen for this show's purposes, shall we say, research, yep, to a national radio station. They're based in Little Old England.
1: Yep.
0: They do a phone-in, the two-word phone-in, and you're only allowed to say two words on this subject. This week, they mixed up a little bit. They said three words, and do you want to know what the categories were? Your bin day.
1: Right.
0: And your favourite orange thing. Okay. Yeah, and it had to be three words. What would you say for them three words?
1: What, for bin day?
0: What's your bin day?
1: Not regular enough.
0: Three words! No, just three. You have to say Tuesday.
1: Oh, right, okay.
0: Yeah, and then your favourite orange thing in two words.
1: Saturday is my bin day.
0: Saturday, and your favourite...
1: No, Friday. Yeah. It's Friday.
0: Oh, yeah, okay, this isn't going too well.
1: No, it's not.
0: Let's start again. Take three. Caller, what's your bin day?
1: Friday.
0: What's your favourite orange thing in two words?
1: Donald Trump.
0: So these are the sort of answers this radio station gets. So my point is, we have this radio station, we have this platform. Well, we can't get one phone call.
1: No. We've had... Who phoned up?
0: Danny. Twice.
1: Yeah. And he didn't even tell us what his favourite orange is.
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1: Hello there, it's good to be with you again. I'm going today to look at one of my favorite events that leads to another of Jesus' incredible miracles. But first, a reminder what a miracle is. A miracle could be said to be an extraordinary occurrence that can only be attributed to the supernatural work of God and demonstrate his involvement in human history. God uses miracles in the Bible to reveal himself, his character, and his purposes to humans through phenomena that are not otherwise explainable. The 37 miracles of Jesus that are written down in the New Testament serve a specific purpose. None were performed randomly for amusement or show. Each was accompanied by a message and either met a particular human need or confirmed Christ's identity and authority as the Son of God. At times, Jesus refused to perform miracles because they did not fall into one of these two categories, even if it was a king that was asking. Jesus used the incident that was read to us earlier from Mark 2, both to meet a serious human need and to reveal who he was. So can you imagine the scene? Jesus is in this house teaching the large crowd that has spilled over so far that there was no room even for a paralyzed man to be brought to him. Suddenly, loud noises heard overhead. There's some rubble mixed with straw that starts to fall and land on people's heads. The folk start to shift and try to move to avoid anything landing on them, but there's no room to go anywhere. No doubt some were even fearful as they did not know what was happening. Not long after, there's a hole in the roof big enough for a paralyzed man to be lowered through it. And during all this commotion, what is Jesus doing? He's sat there watching, it seems, perhaps even in admiration. I once heard a story about a mum exasperated by her son because he had broken yet another neighbor's window playing cricket in the street. When her husband got home, and before he could get in the house, she rushed out to point out the damage that the boy had caused. The dad called the boy out, and rather than discipline him, he asked him, "Where exactly were you standing to hit the ball? Because it had gone so far." The boy went on to become a county-level cricketer. Anyway, back to Jesus. He seems almost to miss the damage to the property. And as he's watching these men, what he sees is their faith. The faith that it would have taken these guys to carry their friend, we're not told how far they had come. The faith that it would have taken to carry him up those steps onto the roof. The faith and the audacity that it would have taken to make a hole in someone else's roof. The faith then to lower him right at the feet of Jesus in expectation of a miracle. Jesus never misses what is at the heart of our actions. These people clearly loved their friend and were desperate to help him. Are you at present in desperate need and can't see past the problem that you have, a serious situation? I would say take up the Lord's invitation, the invite of the Lord who says, "Come to me, all of you are weary and burdened, and I will give you rest." In other words, I can help you. These friends of the paralyzed man had done the hard work of putting him before Jesus. And I'm sure they're now thinking, "Jesus, it's your turn. Please help our friend to walk." Instead, what does Jesus say? "Son, your sins are forgiven." Mark, the writer of this gospel, tells us the thoughts of the religious that were there, calling Jesus a blasphemer. if Jesus had been an imposter, of course they would have been right, because they were saying, who besides God can forgive sins? Although we're not told this, but you know, at this point, I think the friends who had worked so hard to hand deliver their friend to Jesus may have been somewhat disappointed. They didn't want this man's sins forgiven. They just wanted him walking. What they didn't understand was the greater gift that Jesus had just given their friend. Jesus had forgiven his sin. The friends had removed many barriers to bring him to Jesus, but there's no formula known to man by which anyone of us can remove our sin. There is only one who offers this wonderful gift free, and that is Jesus. It is the biggest miracle of all that we can be forgiven. Can anything be compared to this? We humans have found cures to many of the sicknesses that Jesus healed when he was on earth, but there is no known cure to the sickness of sin. Only Jesus had and still has the authority on earth to forgive sin. Jesus challenges his listeners, especially the religious, and says, why are you thinking these things? And he goes on to ask, which is easier, to say to this paralyzed man, your sins are forgiven, or to say, get up, take your mat and walk? Of course, anyone can say your sins are forgiven, because it's something that isn't visible. And so Jesus continues and says, but I want you to know that the Son of Man has authority on earth to forgive sins. So he said to the man, I tell you, get up, take your mat and go home. And to everyone's amazement and delight, that's exactly what the man did. Sin is the biggest barrier for mankind in finding peace with God and the healing for our souls. I wonder, have you received the forgiveness that Jesus offers? Did you know that being born in a Christian family, going to church, doing good things, reading the Bible, and even praying is not enough? There is nothing that we can actually do. The Bible tells us that what it takes is faith, and faith in the one who alone has authority on earth to forgive sin. If we come to him, he will grant us free forgiveness. And he is able to do this because he alone was crucified on our behalf and 3 days later raised from the dead. Jesus says to the paralyzed man, I tell you, get up, take your mat and go home. The man needed faith and had to obey to receive healing. He had a choice to make. And when he does, he, together with the crowd, experience the wonder of God. Do you have faith? Will you obey Jesus and receive all that he wants to freely give? Let's pray. Father, we thank you for all that Jesus has done. Help us to have faith in him. Amen.
0: Amen. दोस्तों आप बहुत अच्छे हैं, हमारा साथ देते हैं, शुरू से लेके आखिर तक वो अपना रेडियो ट्यून करते हैं। सुबह सुबह खुदा उनकी तारीफ करना बहुत अच्छा लगता है और उसकी आवाज़ सुनना, क्योंकि कलाम मुकद्दस 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
1: Good morning, good morning, a very good morning to you guys. It's Awaz FM Community Radio. This is Café Awaz with me, your host Ali, here with you until 11 o'clock. A very good morning to you guys. Hope you are well, hope you are doing good, hope you are doing great. Awaz FM Community Radio, this is Café Awaz. Let's get the numbers out of the way. As usual, the number is 023-8198-0072. That's 023-8198-0072. You can WhatsApp the studio on 0778-4691-440. That's 0778-4691-440. Okay, let's kickstart the program with a brilliant track that I have been, well, as always, you know, I've been scouring the internet for the best tracks to bring you, and there's something different, something new, something that you haven't heard on other stations, and this is going to be one of those programs where I bring you something new, something different, and it's going to be a bamtastic program. Bamtastic, fantastic, bamtastic, whichever way you want to do it. This one is called Kadite Hasbol by Atif Aslam. Enjoy this track, and I'll see you straight back after this.

I know. I saw the look on your faces. I did. I saw the look on your faces when I said Kadite has the ball. You thought it was a Nasibu Lal show or a Nasibu Lal song there. But no, it is Atif Aslam with his own version of Kadite has the ball. I hope you guys enjoy that track. Awaz FM Community Radio. This is Cafe Awaz with me, your host Ali, here with you until 11 o'clock. A very good morning to you guys. If you have just joined us, welcome to the show. The number to get in touch with me is 023-8198-0072. That's 023-8198-0072. Okay, let's take you to the next track, and let me tell you a little bit about the next track. Well, we've all heard the ever famous, the evergreen, the golden oldies track, Awara Hu. You know, Awara Hu, Awara Hu. Yeah, you know, this guy sings it better than me. So there's somebody had to do the remix version of that, and this one is the remix version by Parigi, is called Awara Hu. Enjoy this track, and I'll see you straight back after this.

It's a little bit different. Got a little bit of a twist to it. What did you guys think of that? Do let me know. 023-819-80072. That's 023-819-80072. WhatsApp the studio on 07784-691-440. What did you think of that one? Do you think that one's going to go far, or, you know, is it a good mix? Is it worth the wait? Is it worth the wait? Parry G there on the lyrics with Awara Hu, the remix version. Hope you guys enjoyed that track. Awaz FM Community Radio, this is Cafe Awaz with me, your host Ali, here with you until 11 o'clock. A very good morning to you guys. If you have just joined us, welcome to the show. And do get in touch and give me some feedback. It's always great to hear your feedback. And what do you think of the remix tracks? And indeed, what do you think of the show? I'd love to have your feedback, good or bad. I'd love to hear from you guys. And it's always good to know how the program is going. Anyway, it's going good. I'm pretty sure of that. But, you know, it's always good to have your feedback. Anyway, he's going to keep saying anyway. Okay. It's just the way it is. Okay. Awaz FM Community Radio. This is Cafe Awaz with me, your host, Ali, here with you until 11 o'clock. A very good morning to you guys. If you have just joined us, welcome to the show. The number to get in touch with me for the Blast for the Past coming up at around about half past the hour is 023-819-80072. You can WhatsApp me your request on 07784-691-440. That's 07784-691-440. Awaz FM Community Radio, this is Cafe Awaz. Let's take you to the next track. And you remember that song I used to play, Look and Luck? Oh, mere look te mardi si, te mein ude lagte marda si. You remember that one? I know. I probably sing it better, I reckon. But anyway, then along comes this next track. It's not the answer to it, it's not a reply to it, but it very much sounds like it's a reply to it. And it's sort of around about the same sort of style for me anyway. But you have a listen and you tell me what it is like, if you remember that other song as well. This one is Umair Awan featuring Gunny Tiger on the lyrics with a cute yeah look. Enjoy this track and I'll see you straight back after this.

Umaire Awan there featuring Gunny Tiger. I hope you guys enjoyed that. It's called Cute Yeah Look. What did you think of that, guys? I quite liked it, and I thought it was a funky type of song, which I quite enjoyed. And the beats to it are nice as well. Keeps you going. And let me know, what's your thoughts on that? Wiles FM Community Radio, this is Cafe Wiles with me, your host Ali, here with you until 11 o'clock. A very good morning to you guys. If you have just joined us, welcome to the show. And if you want to get in touch with me, not if you want to get in, as you need to get in touch with me, get in touch, pick up the phone, get in touch, and drop me a message or via the WhatsApp on 077-846-91-440, and let me know what is your choice for today's blast from the past. Otherwise, I have a very, very sort of beachy type song for you today for the blast from the past, and I'm pretty sure you're going to love it. But anyway, if you have a song that you would like for the blast from the past, then do let me know on 077-846-91-440. That's the WhatsApp number, or you can drop me a message on 023-81-980072. Wiles FM Community Radio, this is Cafe Wiles with me, your host Ali, here with you until 11 o'clock. A very good morning to you guys. Let's take you to the next track, and one person that you just cannot go wrong with is Bilal Said. I love Bilal Said's songs, and his music is absolutely brilliant. I think he's one of the newcomers that is doing really, really well, and he's gonna really go places. So I love Bilal Said's songs, and I'm sure you're gonna love this one as well. It's called Uchiyan Diwara. Enjoy this track, and I will see you straight back after this.

0: everybody.
1: A beautiful track there, beautiful track. You just cannot go wrong with you just cannot go wrong with Bilal Said, and that was Momina Mushtan Mutishan on the lyrics with together with him. That's Bilal Said and Momina Mutishan on the lyrics there. Hope you guys enjoyed that track. It's called Uchiya Diwara. Awaaz of Ancient Community Radio. This is Cafe Awaaz with me, your host Ali, here with you until 11 o'clock. A very good morning to you guys. If you have just joined us, welcome to the show. We've still got a couple more minutes. You've got a few minutes left if you want to get your track in for the Blast from the Past. So do drop me a message on 077-846-91-440. That's the WhatsApp number, or give me a call on 023-81-980072. That's 023-81-980072. Awaaz of Ancient Community Radio. This is Cafe Awaaz with me, your host Ali, here with you until 11 o'clock. A very good morning to you guys. Let's take you to the next track, and another singer that you just cannot go wrong with is Tony Kakkar, and he has these brilliant tracks. Some of them are sort of romantic, and some of them are funny, and here's one that has a little bit of both, romantic and funny, and it's called Aja Mere Bike Pe. Enjoy this track, and I will see you straight back after this, and then we'll go for the Blast from the Past.

Chronica Kade on the lyrics with Ajamere Paik Pe. I hope you guys enjoy that track. I told you it's a little bit of a senti song and a little bit of a funny song, sort of mixed bag there. Hope you guys enjoyed that. I was Van Community Radio. This is Cafe Awaz with me, your host Ali, here with you until 11 o'clock. A very good morning to you guys. If you have just joined us, welcome to the show. Enjoyed that. I was Van Community Radio. This is Cafe Awaz with me, your host Ali, here with you until 11 o'clock. A very good morning to you guys. If you have

on one of these Blast from the Past. It's an interesting one that's coming today. So if you want to send in your Blast from the Past request, the number for the WhatsApp is 077-846-91440. Going to give you a couple of minutes to get those requests in. And in the meantime, well, I got just the track for you. It's Sona Mohatpura on the lyrics with Call Waiting, because that's what I'm doing, Call Waiting. Enjoy this track, and I'll see you after this, and then we will definitely go for the Blast from the Past.

Sonama Hathwa there on the lyrics with Call Waiting. I hope you guys enjoy that track. And talking about Call Waiting, I was waiting for your call as well. And I was waiting for your request for the Blast from the Past. And I didn't get any more. But I did get one, which is an interesting one. And I cannot put my finger to it exactly where I might have heard this song. But it is a brilliant track. And I can't remember if I ever heard this track, but I just listened to it during the break there, and it is a brilliant track. I enjoyed it. I'm sure you guys are gonna enjoy it too. It is Let's Take You. Where we're gonna take you, we are going to take you to 1993. We're going back to 1993, yeah, and we're gonna take you to this next track. It's from the movie Kabhi Haan Kabhi Na. 1993 is the movie Kabhi Haan Kabhi Na, and this one is Aana Mere Pyar Ko Jhoota Mat Samjhana. Enjoy this track, and I will see you straight back after this.

from the 1993 movie Kabhi Haan Kabhi Na. That was our blast from the passport today. Aana Mere Pyar Ko Jhoota Na Samjana Samajna. It is a brilliant track, and you would never have thought that they made those type of songs back in the 90s, but they did. That was 1993, and Kabhi Haan Kabhi Na, that's the name of the movie, and that was our blast from the passport today. Hope you guys enjoyed that track. This is Cafe Awaaz with me, your host Ali, here with you until 11 o'clock. A very good morning to you guys. If you have just joined us, welcome to the show. The number to get in touch with me, as always, is 0238198072. That's 0238198072, or you can WhatsApp the studio on 0778469140. That's 0778469140. Awaaz Fan Community Radio. This is Cafe Awaaz. Let's take you to blast back into the future, and let's take you to the next track. And this is Manowar Farooqui on the lyrics. Another new singer that I found while scouring the internet. Manowar Farooqui on the lyrics with Kamil. Enjoy this track, and I'll see you straight back after this.

Mana were Faruqi there on the lyrics with Camille. I hope you guys enjoy that track. It's a little bit different, but that's what Cafe Awaz is all about, right? Something new, something different, and scouring the internet, I find all these brilliant tracks which don't really get a lot of airtime, and they make their mark on the internet with the likes on the videos, and some of the videos that are coming out are really, really brilliant as well. Right, okay, this is Cafe Awaz with me, your host Ali, here with you until 11 o'clock. A very good morning to you guys. If you have just joined us, welcome to the show. The number to get in touch with me, as always, is 023-81-980072. That's 023-81-980072. You can WhatsApp the studio on 077-84-691-440. That's 077-84-691-440. Okay, let's take you to the next track. Now, this next artist, I have played him, played his music before, and it did go well. It did go down well, and you guys did enjoy it. I did get some feedback on it, and I haven't played this artist for a long time, and so here we are with another new track that he's brought. Ankit Tiwari is the name. Ankit Tiwari is the artist name, and he's brought out another new track which is called Gawara. Enjoy this track, and I will see you straight back after this.

I love that song. Ankit Tiwari there on the lyrics with Gawara Nahi. You know, one of the lyrics that I love on that song is Bala Dil Hara. Bala Ishq Hara Dil Hara Nahi. What a beautiful wording. It is such a sentimental, positive role, positive song, I think. I loved it. What did you guys think? Do give me a call on 023-819-80072. That's 023-819-80072. You can WhatsApp the studio on 077-84-691-440. That's 077-84-691-440. Be great to hear from you guys and get some feedback from you as well. Awaz Event Community Radio, this is Cafe Awaz with me, your host Ali, here with you until 11 o'clock. A very good morning to you guys. If you have just joined us, welcome to the show. And let's get you to the next track. And another new artist that I have found is Shibani Kalyan. Kalyan, I think it's Kalyap. Shibani Kalyap, another new artist that I've come across. And this is another new track from the artist Shibani Kalyap. And Shibani Kalyap, what am I saying? Shibani. I get it right. Shibani Kalyap on the lyrics with this new track called I Swear. Enjoy this track, and I'll see you straight back after this.

You know, the brilliant thing about Asian music is you give them a sentence and they'll make a song out of it. You give them a sentence and they make a song. It's absolutely brilliant the way they've done that one. Shibhani Kashyap on the lyrics there with I Swear. Hope you guys enjoy that track. It's a Waz FM Community Radio. This is Cafe Waz with me, your host Ali, here with you until 11 o'clock. A very good morning to you guys. And let's take you to the next track, which is very similar. Give them a sentence and they'll make a song out of it. And this is another new singer that I've come across, is Ashkara Singh on the lyrics with Makeup. Enjoy this track and I'll see you straight back after this. Don't go away, more great music coming up.

Ashkara Singh there on the lyrics with the makeup. Hope you guys enjoyed that track. Another new track, that one was, and another new singer. Hope you guys enjoyed it. It's something which you don't hear on other stations, and you will only ever hear it on Awaz FM Community Radio. Okay, this is Cafe Awaz with me, your host Ali, here with you until 11 o'clock, which means sadly, guys, sadly, it is time for me to say bye-bye. But before I go, I've got another track that I want to squeeze into the show, and I'm sure some of you have heard this track before, and it was very popular, and it was a hit during its time. Taking us back a little bit, a classic track coming up now, Alisha Chennai with Made in India. With that, I'm gonna love you and leave you. Until next time, take care, bye bye, look after yourself and be good, stay safe, enjoy the rest of your day, and I'll see you again soon.

0: In Britain today, we all know that many, many people are trapped behind the wheel of a car. We ask which is the best way to reach them. 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
1: 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With Independence Day just around the corner, the timing couldn't be more significant. The cast of Batwara 1947, including Sunny Deol and his son Karan Deol, recently visited the iconic Partition Museum in Amritsar as part of their promotional tour across Punjab. And this wasn't just another stop on the publicity circuit. The father and son duo walked through the museum's galleries, looking at photographs, personal belongings, historical documents. Sunny reportedly described the experience as beautiful but heavy on the heart, reflecting on the scale of the suffering and displacement preserved inside the museum. There was also a deep personal connection for the veteran actor. During the promotional campaign, Sunny spoke about his own family's experience of the partition, recalling stories of his grandparents and how people in neighboring villages risked their own lives to protect them from violence. Produced by Amir Khan Productions and directed by Rajkumar Santoshi, Batwara 1947 arrives in cinemas on August 14th, just ahead of the Independence Day, a film about history but ultimately about the people who lived through it. So there was some trending Bollywood news on the Entertainment Roundup with Jay Sean. What's trending in Lollywood and Bollywood on Awaaz FM 99.8? We'll be right back after some music. Stay tuned.

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What's trending in Lollywood and Bollywood and Namaz FM 99.8? Namaz Season 5 has officially begun, and this season has already delivered a pretty major surprise. Veteran Lollywood film stars Laila and Babrik Shah have entered the Tamasha House as full-time contestants. The fifth season premiered on August 8th, and the addition of these two familiar faces brings a serious dose of nostalgia to a house that's otherwise packed with young actors, models, and digital creators. And you have to wonder, how will decades of experience in Pakistan's entertainment industry translate into a reality show environment where alliances, challenges, and eliminations can change everything? There's also a familiar face running the show. Adnan Siddiqui is back as the Badshah, once again taking charge of the house and laying down the rules. Laila and Babrik are joining a total of 18 contestants, meaning there's already plenty of potential personalities to clash. If you want to follow the drama, the regular episodes are airing Sunday through Friday at 10 p.m. on ARY Digital, with elimination specials on Saturday nights. So will the veterans dominate the younger contestants, or will the Tamasha House prove that experience isn't everything? Let the games begin. So that was some trending Lollywood news on the Entertainment Round of Just Sean. What's trending in Lollywood and Bollywood and Awaaz FM 99.8? We'll be right back after some music. Stay tuned.

0: This is the Entrepreneur with Jay Sean. 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So over in Lollywood, there's been quite a bit of speculation surrounding actress Nimra Khan, but she has now stepped in to address their marriage rumors directly. Fans recently noticed that Nimra's wedding pictures were no longer sitting at the top of her Instagram grid, and almost immediately, social media went into overdrive. The big question was, had the actress deleted her wedding photos because her marriage is already in trouble? Well, Nimra says, not so fast. The actress clarified that she did not delete her wedding pictures. Instead, she rearranged her Instagram grid and moved those posts further down her feed. And the reason? She reportedly wanted to protect her marriage from the evil eye. An emotional reel about self-reliance and staying strong had fans reading between the lines. While reports of Nimra and her husband Zayn Hamid unfollowing each other and hiding mutual tags added even more fuel to the conversation. Fellow actress Mobile Khalid has also publicly shown her support for Nimra, urging people not to casually judge a marriage. And here's the important part. There's currently no official confirmation of a divorce or legal separation from either Nimra Khan or Zayn Hamid. So for now, this remains a social media storm, not a confirmed divorce story. So that was some trending Lollywood news on the Entrepreneur with Jay Sean. What's trending in Lollywood and Bollywood and Awaaz FM 99.8? We'll be right back after some music. 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

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The Parkview Presents Sunday Special Icon Awards 2026 have officially opened their public voting, and fans have until August 15 to get their votes in. So this year's awards are particularly special because they're celebrating 25 years of Sunday Times Magazine, and already social media has turned into something of a battleground, with fan groups campaigning hard for their favorite actors, musicians, creators and entertainers. And one category that's looking particularly interesting is Best Actor Male Film. Leading the nominations is global star Fawad Khan, recognized for his performances in Neelofa. But he certainly doesn't have an easy ride. He's up against Humayun Syed for Love Guru and Faisal Qureshi for Dimak. And the competition doesn't stop there. Mahira Khan has scored a double nomination for Best Actress, representing both Neelofa and Love Guru, while Sonia Hussain is dominating for Dimak. So Fawad fans, Mahira Khan's, Humayun fans, this is where you come in. Voting is open until August 15, so if you want your favorite star to take home the popular choice honor, now is the time to make that vote count. So there was some trending Lollywood news on the NTM round of Just Sean, what's trending in Lollywood and Bollywood in Awaaz FM 99.8. We'll right back up some music. Stay tuned.

0: and you're tuned into the entertainment round with Jay Sean. What's trending in Lollywood and Bollywood and Awaaz FM 99.8. So here's a Bollywood story that has definitely caught people's attention. Priyanka Chopra Jonas is back in Mumbai, and during this rather rare visit to the city, the global superstar made time for something a little more spiritual. On August 10th, Priyanka visited Mumbai's iconic Siddhivinayak Temple, where she offered prayers and saw the blessings of Lord Ganesha. And she wasn't alone. She was accompanied by her cousin and actress Manara Chopra, who many will remember from Big Boss 17. Priyanka kept things beautifully traditional, stepping out in a simple light pink ethnic suit with blue dupatta. And of course, the fans were waiting. Clips from the outside temple show Priyanka walking barefoot, smiling, waving to the crowds and acknowledging the huge reception. So what makes this visit even more interesting is just how rare Priyanka's Mumbai appearances have become. She had arrived in the city only a day earlier from Hyderabad with her daughter Malti Marvi. Priyanka is currently filming S.S. Rajmouli's Varanasi alongside Mahesh Babu, so this appears to have been a brief break from a hectic schedule. So that was some trending Bollywood news on the Entrepreneur with Jay Sean. What's trending in Lollywood and Bollywood and Awaaz FM 99.8. We'll be right back after some music. Stay tuned.
1: I'm

This is the entrepreneur of Jesh Shan, what's trending in Lollywood and Bollywood in Awaaz FM 99.8. So here's a birthday that Bollywood fans feeling serious and nostalgic about. One of Bollywood's most recognizable action heroes, Sunil Shetty, is celebrating his 65th birthday on August 11th, and social media has been absolutely flooded with tributes. Fans are sharing everything from classic 90s action clips to throwback edits, celebrating a man who has managed to stay remarkably fit and relevant across more than three decades in the industry. Sunil made his Bollywood debut with Balwaan in 1992 and quickly established himself as one of the biggest action stars of the era. Think Mora, Dilwale, Border, those larger-than-life performances that define 90s Bollywood action. But Shetty wasn't just going to stay in one lane. He showed off his comic timing as Shyam in the cult classic Hera Ferry and its sequel, Fir Hera Ferry. And then there was Daad Khan, where he completely switched gears and delivered a dark, obsessive performance that earned him the Filmfare Award for Best Villain. So he's spoken about taking much longer to warm up before physical activity, listening carefully to his body, even using gardening as a form of wellness, saying that connecting with nature gives him the breathing and mental clarity that he associates with yoga. And now he's a proud grandfather, but somehow Shetty looks ready to walk straight into a 90s action sequence. So happy birthday to Sunil Shetty. So what's some trending Bollywood news on the entertainment of Jesh Shan, what's trending in Lollywood and Bollywood, Awaaz FM 99.8. We'll be right back after some music. Stay tuned.

and you're tuned into the interview of Just Sean, what's trending in Hollywood and Bollywood on Awaaz FM 99.8. So this is something a little different coming up from Bollywood, because what happens when you combine crime stories, artificial intelligence and short form entertainment? Producer Vipul Shah's Sunshine Pictures is taking that experiment to YouTube with a brand new crime thriller series called Bada Jam Choti Kahani, and the first episode arrives on August 30th completely free on YouTube. The concept is pretty fascinating. Rather than simply telling us what crime happened, the series wants to explore the psychology behind it, essentially asking what could drive an ordinary person to commit an extraordinary crime. But then there's the technology. The series uses artificial intelligence as part of its visual creative process, giving the show what its makers describe as contemporary and distinctive look. But importantly, the creators are stressing that AI isn't replacing the human element. The characters, emotions, motivations, and dramatic stakes remain human-driven. The format is also designed for the modern digital audience, short, fast-paced episodes using what's been described as vertical storytelling. So following the response to the promo release earlier this month, new episodes will air every Thursday on the Sunshine Pictures YouTube channel. That was some trending Bollywood news on the interview of Just Sean, what's trending in Hollywood and Bollywood, Awaaz FM 99.8. We'll be right back up some music. Stay tuned.

0: देखने नु जट कौड़ा लगदा नी गल मिट्टी शहर तो करे।
1: You're tuned into the entertainment round with Jash Sean. What's trending in Hollywood and Bollywood now as from 99.8. Bollywood superstar Ajay Devgn is stepping into an entire new role, television host. The singer and Drishyam star has officially been announced as the new face of Crime Patrol 2026 on Sony Entertainment Television. And yes, he's taking over Anoop Sohn, who's been one of the most recognizable faces of the franchise since 2010. The new season comes to tagline Crime Ka Current Season, and Ajay has already given fans a taste of what's coming, releasing the first high-intensity promo on his social media. Interestingly, this isn't just an announcement. Ajay has reportedly already filmed 15 episodes, and he won't be the only familiar face guiding viewers through the cases. Actor Rajesh Thailang is also joining the season as co-host by additional episodes.

The format will continue with dramatized cases inspired by real-life investigations, but Ajay will also focus on crime awareness and prevention. And there's already a new catchphrase attached to his superstar. The big question, of course, is whether the audiences will embrace Ajay in a role traditionally associated with Anoop Soni. So we won't have to wait long to find out. So with some trending Bollywood news on the entertainment of the Jesh Shan, what's trending in Lollywood and Bollywood in Awaaz FM 99.8. And on that note, we've come to an end of this week's episode of the show. Don't forget, you can listen back to this program on our website. So I'll see you again next week. Have a great week ahead.

0: 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On this program, we talk about everything that's trending from the world of Bollywood and Lollywood. 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
1: That many, many people are trapped behind the wheel of a car. 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
0: Thank you very much, ji. 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Bye-bye.
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0: I've had a couple of mates.
1: Shall we do some adverts and then come back?
0: Yeah,
1: right, so...
0: Cut me off there, didn't it?
2: In Britain today, we all know that many, many people are trapped behind the wheel of a car. We ask which is the best way to reach them. 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
6: So here we go. ਤੁਰੀ ਜਾਂਦੀ ਲੰਗੀਆਂ ਵਿੱਚ ਕੇਲੀ ਕਹਿੰਦੇ ਕਿੱਥੇ ਆ ਲਕਾਇਆ ਵੱਡਾ ਸ਼ੇਰਨੀ ਤੁਰੀ ਜਾਂਦੀ ਨੇ ਮੁੰਡਿਆਂ ਨਿੱਤ ਕੇਲੀ ਕਹਿੰਦੇ ਕਿੱਥੇ ਆ ਲਕਾਇਆ ਵੱਡਾ ਸ਼ੇਰਨੀ ਇੱਕ ਫੋਨ ਕਰਾਂ ਜਦੋਂ ਸੋਹਣੇ ਨੂੰ ਇੱਕ ਫੋਨ ਕਰਾਂ ਜਦੋਂ ਸੋਹਣੇ ਨੂੰ ਪੂਰਾ ਪਚਦਾ ਹੁੰਦਾ ਆ ਲੈ ਕੇ ਚੰਨ ਵਰਖੀ ਨਾਲ ਯਾਰੀ ਤਾਰੇ ਦਿਲੀ ਦਿਖਾਉਂਦਾ ਆ ਲੈ ਚੰਨ ਵਰਖੀ ਨਾਲ ਯਾਰੀ ਤਾਰੇ ਦਿਲੀ ਦਿਖਾਉਂਦਾ ਆ.
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0: See, we can do it all in this show. We can do it all in this show.
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1: In Britain today, we all know that many, many people are trapped behind the wheel of a car. 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
2: 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My tummy hurt before school, and I didn't want Mum to leave me.
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5: अपने कारोबार को कामयाबी की बुलंदियों पर ले जाने के लिए एडवर्टाइज कीजिए आप अपने आवाज एफएम पर लाइव नशरियात के अलावा आवाज सुना जा रहा है इंटरनेट पर दुनिया भर में स्पॉन्सर कीजिए अजान या फिर रंगारंग पंजाबी उर्दू पश्तो या हिंदी प्रोग्राम्स आवाज रेडियो पर और पहुंचाइए दुनिया के कोने कोने में आप अपनी आवाज आवाज एफएम के साथ
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6: Hello, Ali. Malcolm here in Portsmouth. Many thanks for your two phone calls. I am now tuned into Awaz and it's showing clearly on my digital sign on my radio. Lovely to hear you back again. See you soon. Bye.
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1: In Britain
0: मिलूंगा।
1: today, we all know that many, many people are trapped behind the wheel of a car. 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
8: Yo. It's Ty and it's Sam, and we're up on the Waz. We're here and we're loving it, and we're thinking about the people, we think about the fans, we think about everybody in the land.
9: Yeah, we're here at a Waz FM. Yeah, we're at a Waz. The presenter come here laying facts, and that's that Asian youth don't have enough opportunity to do what they want in the UK, and that's not right, because it's the freedom of land. Can you speak to my man? But I'll speak to your man. Nah, let me speak to you now, and let me break this all down.
8: Peace out from Ty and Sam. 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
1: In Britain today, we all know that many, many people are trapped behind the wheel of a car. 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
13: I've still haven't figured out that, so I still can't get to the adverts, so I'm not really sure.
14: We got enough adverts,
13: have
14: we?
13: I'm supposed to, but
14: yeah.
13: All I keep getting is that I just keep getting...
14: Oh, you're still getting that?
13: Still getting that.
14: Still getting the Pakistan pop.
13: This is Genre India Gina Haitath Hokdal. It's come out in 2014. Title is Uti Dil Mine. It's So yeah, it's the greatest hits of Indian pop list of 2014. So
14: 2014, what a great year for Indian pop.
13: I know, it was up there. You
14: yeah.
13: know. It was really good. What was your favourite from that year?
14: My favourite was Jai Ho.
13: Oh,
14: Jai Ho. From Slumdog.
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1: Temperatures have risen to 36 Celsius in a number of places today, according to the Met Office. The latest figures mean that 2026 has seen 4 days at or above 36 Celsius. That's the most days in a single year to meet that threshold. If it rises above 38 Celsius, it'll be the year's hottest day so far. A-level, T-level and BTEC results are in for hundreds of thousands of teenagers in England, Wales and Northern Ireland. The top grades have been on the up for the third year in a row, and a new record's been set for the number of 18-year-olds getting onto degree courses. Jackie Smith is the Minister of State for Skills of the United Kingdom.
2: We've got increased levels of acceptances into universities, or whether or not going into apprenticeships, where we're working really hard to make sure that young people have got those chances as well, or into skilled work with ongoing training.
1: Meanwhile, experts are suggesting that summer movie blockbuster The Odyssey could fuel an increase in teenagers choosing to study the classics at A-level. There were just 168 entries for Classical Greek this year, according to official figures, making it the third least popular subject for students. But the Cambridge OCR exam board says Sir Christopher Nolan's adaptation could lead to a resurgence. Millions of households in England and Wales will face higher water bills after Ofwat gave permission for suppliers to spend billions more than originally planned. The Prime Minister, Andy Burnham, has warned against treating customers like a blank cheque after the regulator announced that five companies will be allowed to charge households more to fund the £3.5 billion investment. And a surprise might be coming in the post with a new set of stamps. David Gold is from Royal Mail.
3: These stamps reflect the fact that we also have a passion for all sorts of other wonderful animals, including rabbits and goldfish, hamsters, tortoises, budgerigars, even fancy rats make the cut.
1: That's the latest from Radio News Hub. I'm Nathan Beresford.
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5: Deep. 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
7: Good afternoon, happy people, and welcome to Drive Time with Richard this Thursday, the 13th of August 2026. Due to the very hot weather we are having today in Southampton, this selection will be mellow but groovy. We'll still have some faster numbers, but it'll be more on the mid-tempo side. It's simply too hot if anything super up-tempo, unfortunately. Now, you may have heard the sad news last Friday that William Orbit, producer and remixer for Madonna, All Saints, Blur and U2, has passed away. I'm sure the major stations have been playing and still are playing well-known tracks he has been involved in. I'll be paying tribute by including a lesser-known mix of one of his own hits during the second hour of my show. It'll also fit in with the mellow theme as well. So let's move on to the first track of today. CNC Music Factory, a vehicle for dance producers Robert Cavillis and the late David Cole, will always be best known for their worldwide 1990-1991 smash hit, Gonna Make You Sweat, Everybody Dance Now. It reached number 3 in the UK in January 1991, but it was a number 1 smash in the USA and various European countries. It is considered one of the biggest dance and party anthems ever made and still gets played today. However, with the exception of Things That Make You Go Mmm, released a few months later, most of their other singles did not fare so well. That includes the following one I remember taking a shine to in the summer of 1994. It's a nice slice of mid-90s hip-hop, R&B, dance fusion, so this is CNC Music Factory who are asking, do you want to get funky?

Groovy start there with CNC Music Factory and Do You Want to Get Funky, released back in 1994. That is the radio edit that I played. And there is a slightly longer club mix on the album, but there's not very much more to it. Another 30 seconds of ad-libbing, so there we go. It reached number 27, released in late August that year, but disappeared from the charts less than a month later. It featured legendary disco singer Martha Walsh, who also sung on Everybody Dance Now. I think I first heard Do You Want to Get Funky on Parafem's The Beat Show, as I bought the cassette single on release. Most of CNC's other singles only managed top 30 positions in the UK, with the notable exception of Things That Make You Go that hit number 4 in July 1991. I remember that well. Now, it would not be a surprise to me if you've never heard of the duo Skiwith. However, you may be aware of one of their aliases, and they were called Shaft. They famously produced a novelty dance record called Macho Mambo Sway, a play on the old Sway standard. It got to number 2 back in September 1999, a bit of a novelty dance hit, that one. It also featured on the 2000 video game Dancing Stage Euromix and was regularly blared out by the cabinet in the old Sega Park arcade in Southampton. However, they have produced much more music under the Skiwith moniker, and while none of it made the charts, it did feature heavily in games like FIFA and also Nike adverts back in the day. The track I'm about to play is from 2003 and featured on their album Cruise Control, as well as a couple of 12-inch EPs. Blending big beat rhythms with some South Asian sounds, this is Skiwith with The Bone, Part 1.

0: Ah, funky vibes there from Ski Whiff with the Bone Part 1, released in 2003. There is a Part 2 on the album, however, it's a little bit risque to play on the radio. Ski Whiff are Alex Rizzo and Elliot Ireland, and they have been releasing albums and singles since 1998. If you like Fatboy Slim's and Indian Rope Man sound, you may want to check out more of their work, and most of it can be found on major streaming services. So it's 99.8 Awaz FM. If you do want to contact us, our studio phone number is 02381 98072. 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We are broadcasting, of course, on 99.8 FM. If you are going to bear in mind, it's going to be a bit of a more mellow show. Some very hot weather here in Southampton. I'm easily over 30 degrees, so not really in the mood for sort of dancing to a very sort of up-tempo record, so a little bit more slower than usual. Of course, we'll still be playing the Bollywood, and that's what's going to happen now. Let's get the Bollywood up and running.
1: West meets East. It's Bollywood time.

0: Ah, that's our Bollywood selection here on OWASD FM 99.8. We're just coming up to the travel and the weather, and there's a lot to report on as the weather, of course, will be causing a few problems. I'll just quickly make you aware there are some events going on in Southampton, which I'll try to talk about after the travel and weather. We've got the running festival taking place on the 16th on Southampton Common. It might be a bit hot for that, but I'll tell you about it anyway. You've got Rollaround at West Quay from the 17th to the 30th of August. That's at the Esplanade. You've got the Big Pilgrimage. That's a 15-mile marathon on the 23rd of August. Then, of course, you've got Southampton Pride at the end of the month, 29th to the 30th of August at the Guildhall Square. The final one, Southampton Pride, is going to be a free event, while the other ones will be involving ticketing. So I will talk about that in a moment. But now it's time for the travel and the weather.
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0: Okay, so let's start off with the roads first of all. And so it's not particularly busy on the roads. Of course, you've got the big thing going on out in the New Forest. That of being the A31. It's closed both ways, queuing traffic due to a serious fire on the Heathland between the M27 Junction 1 Cadnam and the A338 Salisbury Road. Ringwood congestion to before the M27 Junction 3 Southampton Docks. Routes through Lyndhurst are also congested as traffic seeks an alternative. It was initially caused by a van fire on Sunday. The M27 is closed westbound from Junction 2 towards the New Forest. So do take care if you're travelling in that area. As you probably heard on the news, there is a big fire going on out there at the moment, so do take care. I guess if you don't have to travel, then don't. But if you do have to, then just be warned. Okay, so in terms of other things going on at the moment, you've got the let's have a look here. The A337 Romsey Road, Lyndhurst, queuing traffic there, probably due to what's going on. Inbound on the high street, travel time there's about 15 minutes. The A34 Winchester, queuing traffic on the A34 southbound for the M3 Junction 9 Windle roundabout, travel time there's about 10 minutes. The A337 Clay Hill and Shrubs Hill Road, Lyndhurst, queuing traffic on the A337 Clay Hill and Shrubs Hill Road northbound into the centre of Lyndhurst, so that again, a travel time there's about 15 minutes. And the M271 of stop-start traffic on the M271 southbound and the A33 Redbridge roundabout, travel time there is about 10 minutes. If there's anything else to make you aware of, no, other than the M27 at the moment, I think that's everything. There is an average speed, 10-mile speed limit on the M27 Rownham Services and Junction 3. 5 minutes there, Rownham Services and Junction 3, M271 Southampton Docks. Average speed about 10 miles an hour. And then you've got some further ones you've got on the M27 westbound between Junction 3, M271, Southampton Docks. And Junction 2, A36, Romsey, Totten. Average speed there about 5 miles an hour. So a few things on the M27, which is not a surprise due to that fire. So do take care if you're on the roads. That's as they stand at the moment.
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0: Okay, so let's move on to the trains now and a bit of information there. Just advising that hot weather is going to affect the journey. There is some disruption up in the London area that shouldn't really affect us too much down in Southampton. Unfortunately, the toilets on platform 1 are currently out of order. Some of the southern services going to Brighton may be disrupted because you've got some disruption in Three Bridges and Horsham. And also some of the Great Western Railway services to Cardiff and Portsmouth, and also cross-country up to the north of England. They've got some issues there. So let's see what's running late at the moment. You've got the 1611 Cardiff Central service now expected at 1626. 1620 service to Brighton now expected at 1622. So hopefully that should have left by now. 1636 Weymouth service expected now at 1629. 1628 service to Port expected at 1631. 1630 service to London Waterloo expected at 1646. 1649 service to Bournemouth now expected at 1709. And just bring more information coming up now. 1652 service to Basildon expected at 1704. 1653 service to Weymouth expected at 1659. 1656 service to Port expected at 1701. And finally, the 1705 service to Portsmouth Harbour. And also the 1711 service to Cardiff Central. Those have both been cancelled due to severe weather and repair. So not too good on the railway at the moment. Not a surprise due to this hot weather. So do take care if you're travelling today from Southampton Central.
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0: Okay, so moving on to Red Funnel Ferries now. That's the vehicle ferry from Southampton Car Terminal to East Cowes and the Redjet from Southampton West Quay to West Cowes. Let's have a look, see what we've got there. So everything should be running fine, not too with the fine weather we're having. There's no wind or anything like that to cause disruptions. Everything's running to timetable both through to and from the Isle of Wight, and that's both the Redjet and the vehicle ferry. Just to advise, if you need to use the vehicle ferry lifts, do give Red Funnel contact so they can make the staff aware in advance, because they do need some, get the relevant staff there that can assist you accordingly. But otherwise, it's all fine on Red Funnel Ferries as it stands. That's good news.
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0: Okay, so moving on to the airport now, Southampton Airport to be precise. Let's see what's going on there at the moment. So you've got the 1650 Logan Air service to Jersey, that is scheduled. The 1720 Aer Lingus service to Dublin, the check-in is open desk 8 and 9. The 1805 KLM service to Amsterdam, check-in is open desk 12 and 13. 1940 Logan Air service to Jersey is scheduled. 1955 Aurini service to Guernsey is scheduled. 2000 hours Aer Lingus service to Dublin is scheduled. And finally, the 2040 Logan Air service to Edinburgh is also scheduled. That's the planes from Southampton Airport as they stand at the moment.
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0: Okay, so as you're probably aware, in Southampton, it is very, very hot at the moment. Temperatures certainly in their 30s, between 30, 31, 32, and even 33 degrees. We'll get a bit cooler as we go later into the evening, dropping to the high 20s. As we start to hit about towards sunset, 8 or 9, it should drop to about 24, 25, 26 degrees, but still warm. Tonight will be a hot, stuffy night. You've got 19, 21 degrees centigrade there. Moving on into Friday, it will still be another hot day, although starting off relatively warm for the time of year, so about 17 to 20 degrees early hours of the morning. It is going to start rising throughout the day to about 25, 26. Once you start hitting the sort of the early, well, mid to late afternoon, I should say around about 2, 3 and 4, it will get very, very hot. So temperatures similar to they will be today, 30, 31, 32 degrees centigrade. So again, if you do have animals, make sure they are looked after, bird baths, etc., etc. And if you're traveling out in the sunshine, remember, wear a hat, sun lotion, keep hydrated, and stay in the shade as much as possible because the sun is very relentless. Quick look at the weekend as well. So Saturday the 15th, I will just advise quickly, tomorrow that's going to be unbroken sunshine as there is today. So bear that in mind. Saturday it's going to be unbroken sunshine really from the early hours of the morning until midday. Temperatures maximum around about 26, 27. And you're going to get cloud cover for the rest of the afternoon, but still temperatures rising to about 29 degrees. Sunday it's looking a little bit cooler, but still quite warm. Bit of cloud cover in the afternoon, take the edge off that sun. But temperatures around about 25, 26, 27 on the Sunday. Okay, that's the weather as it stands at the moment. It's hot. So do please, everybody, take care. Okay, so as just I said before the news, I'm going to talk quickly about some of the events going on Southampton. So most events I like to give out are free, but these particular ones aren't, with the exception of the Pride one at the end of the month. So you've got Southampton Running Festival. That's the 16th of August on Southampton Common. If you want to take a bit more information on that, it's a choice of 5K, 10K, half marathon or junior races taking place on the Common. If you do want to know some more information about that, if you just go to visitsouthampton.co.uk, click on annual events down the page and Southampton Running Festival will come up, and there's a link to take you to the website. I'm not sure how it works with ticketing on that. Just have a look at the website for more information. You've then got Rollerland at Westquay. That's from the 17th to the 30th of August. That's at the Esplanade. So that's the roller rink that's going to be back. That will be a ticketed thing, because you'll be using roller skates. So the tickets start from about £7. Again, Monday the 17th to the 30th of August, that's Rollerland at Westquay. The next event that's going on is the Big Pilgrimage. That's a 15-mile and a marathon on the 23rd of August in Mayflower Park. So that's a 15-mile or marathon-length run along the historic Old Way Pilgrim Trail from Southampton towards Canterford of August in Mayflower Park. So that's a 15-mile or marathon-length run along the historic Old Way Pilgrim Trail from

We'll be coming up on that because full lineup has yet to be announced, but that is taking place at the end of the month. Okay, so I hope that was useful to you. Let's have a look at the next track that we're going to be playing. So we welcome back Johnny Z, more recently known as Taz Stereo Nation, and DJ Kendall. There's nothing new I could add about the late Johnny Z or Taz Stereo Nation, so I'll concentrate on the song itself. It seems to have started life back in 1991 as a Punjabi language track called Mahei Maria, and then reworked into Punjabi / English and given a new title. This reworked version was then released as on a promotional 12 inches in 1991, 1992 on Network Records, which is very surprising considering Network Records are a dance / house music label. It was actually the Reese Project's label whose material I've played during the dance hour on previous shows, so it's very difficult to amalgamate Reese Project's work with Johnny Z and Stereo Nation's work. But it was released on that label anyway. There were some remixes done for the promo 12 inches, and in my opinion, this is the best one. On a hip-hop / New Jack Swing tip, this is Johnny Z and DJ Kendall with Come Be My Lover, the promo only TJK remix.

Nice piano and beat production. That was Come Be My Lover from Johnny Z, a.k.a. Taz, Stereo Nation, and DJ Kendall. The TJK remix from 1991-1992. I see Tom Lowry was involved in that remix. He was Johnny's producer on his early albums. A version of the song did appear on Stereo Nation's 1996 album of the same name. I much prefer the version I just played. However, I guess I'm the minority as it can only be found on those promo 12 inches. If you actually listen to that mix, that's quite a rough version, as I would have had some editing if it had been on the retail release. It was just a 12-inch mix they put on the promo vinyl. I'm a bit boring like that, I can sort of tell, as such. There's quite a lot of instrumental sections. I'd edit that down a bit for radio. Okay, so moving on to more mellow ground now, and a late 90s track I first came across in 2010, well, the late 2010s anyway. Angel Grant is not a familiar name in the UK, and that's not a surprise, as pre-streaming, she only released her material in the USA, her home country. In 1998, she collaborated with legendary producers Jimmy Jam and Terry Lewis for her debut album. The first single from that album, A Gentle Gospel Ballad, remains her best-known work. However, it was one of the remixes from the promotional CD single that elevated the track and made it a favourite amongst what's called the Steppers Dance Fraternity in places like Chicago. So therefore, I'm going to play that track now. This is going to be Angel Grant, The Little Red Boat, and this is the promo-only Sailing Mix. Here we go.

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1: Okay, so it's just gone 19 minutes to 5, a little bit later than usual. We now got the travel and the weather coming up, so here we go. So, let's look at the traffic first of all. So as the big news, of course, being the New Forest Heath fires we've got at the moment. So the A31 New Forest, both ways closed, queuing traffic due to serious fire of the Heathland between the M27 Junction 1, Cadnam, and the A338 Salisbury Road, Ringwood. Congestion 2 before the M27 Junction 3 Southampton Docks. Routes through Lyndhurst are also congested as traffic seeks an alternative, initially caused by a van fire on Sunday. The M27 is closed westbound from Junction 2 towards the New Forest. Other than that, we've got the A337 Romsey Road Lyndhurst, queuing traffic on the A337 Romsey Road inbound on the High Street. The travel time there is about 10 minutes. Is there anything else to report on that one? Not really. Other than that, that's probably about it. It says on the road, just to just check the other information coming up through. In the A35 Southampton, severe delays of 17 minutes between Station Road and the B3056. That's delays increasing on the A35 Southampton Road northbound between Station Road and the B3056 Beauty Road. Average speed there about 10 miles an hour. Again, more information on the M27 westbound. Average speed about 10 miles an hour between Junction 3 and Junction 1. Delays of 6 minutes on the M27 westbound between Junction 3 M271 Southampton Docks and the Junction 1 A31 Cadnam. Average speed about 10 miles an hour. And finally, I'll tell you the A35 High Street. Severe delays of 30 minutes in Lyndhurst, probably again due to that forest fire. Severe delays increasing on the A35 High Street Southampton in Lyndhurst. High Street southbound in Lyndhurst. The average speed there is about 10 miles an hour. So again, the big thing is that fire out in the New Forest. If you are travelling around there, do take care, as it is quite severe. And that's the roads as they stand at the moment.
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1: Okay, so let's move on to Southampton Central Railway Station and what's going on there. So again, the same thing is that hot weather is affecting the journey. So do expect some problems on the railway if you are travelling. Okay, the information says the toilets and seem to be back in action. I hope that's correct, as that's no longer coming up to saying they're out of orders. Hopefully they've been fixed. If you get any Southern services to Brighton or any Great Western services to Cardiff and Portsmouth, or any cross-country services down to Bournemouth and the Midlands and the north of England, there are going to be some delays affecting those services because of the distances they run. But let's see what's happening at the moment. So the 16:30 London Waterloo service expected at 16:50. 16:49 Bournemouth service expected at 17:16. The 16:52 Basingstoke service expected at 17:07. 16:53 Weymouth service expected at 17:07 as well. 16:56 service to Poole expected at 17:09. 1700 London Waterloo service expected at 17:02. 17:05 service to Portsmouth Harbour and the 17:11 service to Cardiff Central have been cancelled due to severe weather and more trains needing repairs than usual. I'll see if there's anything else coming up on the railway. The 17:15 Manchester Piccadilly service is delayed. No estimated departure time at the moment. That's everything as it stands, I think, for the moment on the railway.
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1: Okay, so let's look at the Red Funnel Ferry service. That's the vehicle ferry from Southampton Car Terminal to East Cowes and the Red Jet from Southampton Town Quay to West Cowes. So both services are running fine. Not a surprise with the rather calm and hot weather we're having at the moment. No engine issues there. So both the Red Jet and the vehicle ferry to and from the Isle of Wight are running fine. Only information I'll give you is if you do need the vehicle ferry lifts, passenger assistance or wheelchair needs, do let the staff know in advance. Give Red Funnel a call so they can help you accordingly and get the staff ready for you. If you book in advance, it's a lot easier. Okay, that's the ferries as they stand at the moment.
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1: 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That's the planes as they stand at the moment.
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1: Okay, let's move on to weather now. So you probably are on Southampton at the moment. It's very, very hot at the moment. Temperatures between 30 and 33 degrees out at the moment. Unbroken sunshine to about 7 or 8 this evening when we start to have sunset. Temperature will be dropping from that point onwards, but only to around about 24, 25, 26, 27 degrees. We'll get cooler as we go into the evening. Nighttime temperature is about 20 or 21 degrees. So it's going to be another hot and stuffy night, unfortunately. Tomorrow on the 14th of August, we're starting off with unbroken sunshine. Temperature is about 17 degrees, rising to about 27, 29 degrees as we go into the late morning, early afternoon. Be getting very, very hot into the mid-late afternoon between 1 and 4. Temperatures hitting in the 30s again, 31, 32, 33 degrees possibly in the afternoon on the Friday. So do bear that in mind. And it is going to be unbroken sunshine all day with very little wind speed. Okay, in terms of a quick look at the weekend. So on the Saturday, the 15th, we're starting off with unbroken sunshine in the morning. The temperature is about 18, 19, rising to about 24, 26, 27 as we go into the late morning, early afternoon. Bit of cloud cover coming in for the afternoon to take the edge of some of that sunshine, but still hot. 28, 29 degrees, actually going to rise in temperature when the cloud cover comes in. But again, the sunshine will be off you, so it's something at least. But still, 29 degrees is not to be sniffed at about 3 o'clock in the afternoon on that Saturday. And on Sunday, it's going to be starting off around about 15, 16, 17 degrees in the morning. A bit of cloud cover, unbroken sunshine till about 10 o'clock when it's going to be cloud cover for the rest of the day. The temperatures will be rising to about 25, 26, 27 degrees into the afternoon and evening on the Sunday. So it's still going to be a very hot day. That's going to be the case early next week as well. So do take care in the sun, wear a hat, stay in the shade, keep hydrated, even with the cloud cover. You know, the animals, just make sure they're well hydrated. If you've got any bird baths, then make sure they're well stocked, etc., etc. And you know the drill on that one. So that's the travel and weather here on a WAZ FM 99.8. Okay, so the last track I played, which was the sublime Little Red Boat from Angel Grant, was released in 1998. That particular version I played before the Travel and Weather was called the Saley Mix, and it should run around about 4 minutes. However, it seems there are lots of fan re-edits to make the mix run longer at 5 or 6 minutes in length with more instrumental section. That's probably due to its danceable popularity. As I mentioned prior to the song, that version is only officially available via a US promotional CD single. The song itself didn't have that much success on the American chart, falling outside the Billboard 100 when released in early 1998. However, I doubt Jimmy Jam and Terry Lewis lost too much sleep over that, as they've been involved with about 16 US number ones between the 1980s and the 2000s. Okay, so it's 99.8 WAZM. I think it's time for some more Bollywood, so I'm going to get that up and ready, and we're going to play that right about now.
2: West meets East. It's Bollywood time.

Well, that's our Bollywood selection here on 99.8 Awaz FM. With Bollywood, it's a little, can be a little bit random. So that was a little bit more up-tempo than I was expecting, but still a nice little surprise there. I like those little random elements on the show. Okay, so it's going to be on the next tune. We're going to be coming up to the news shortly. And this is a very special number I'm going to be playing. Now, last week, I was listening to a YouTube DJ set from an old dance hip-hop artist, and the first track they played absolutely blew me away. After some quick research, I discovered it was a cover of an old 1988 album track from Sade. Initially, I thought this cover probably came out in the late 90s, early 2000s. Have imagined my surprise when it turned out it was done by a young Japanese artist and was only released in 2025, last year. The groove on this is just absolutely fantastic and absolutely perfect for hot weather play. So this is someone by the name of Lil Summer and her sublime interpretation of Sade's Keep Looking. Listen up.

0: Absolutely stunning. Very rare a modern record moves me like that, but this one did it easily. Perhaps it's because the record has an old school R&B acid jazz vibe that I used to listen to when I was younger. It pushes those nostalgic buttons. Something old, but something new at the same time. That was A Little Summer with Keep Looking, released in 2025 and taken from her Azul EP. A Little Summer is a singer-songwriter and DJ from Fukuoka, I pronounced that right, Japan, and began releasing music in 2023, heavily inspired by US R&B and hip-hop that her parents listened to. Special mention to the track's producer Grooveman Spot and guitarist Kashif. As a contemporary artist, Little Summer's music is available on major streaming services. However, a limited edition 7-inch single with Keep Looking as the B-side was released late last year, but it does cost a lot of money, so do bear that in mind. I would just recommend looking on the streaming service unless you really must have a physical copy in your hand. Okay, so it's coming up to the news, and that's going to be starting in a moment. If you do want to listen to us, you know that our website is down at the moment, so we are on 99.8 FM. 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That'll bring you up to our Share O Nagma show. And then you can have a look from there. You can search the shows you want to listen back to. So I understand that our website is offline at the moment. So do bear that in mind. And I'll tell you a bit more of that after we have the news, which is coming up about now.
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2: ...2026 now has the most days in a year that have hit 36 Celsius. If temperatures rise above 38 Celsius, it'll be the year's hottest day so far. Yesterday, the Prime Minister gave this advice to retailers.
3: Do not put disposable barbecues on sale at this moment in time. They have been the cause of significant fires. And we, you know, there's one thing that can be done that everybody should be doing. People shouldn't be using them out in the open where there's a significant risk of fire.
2: Police in Norfolk have arrested two more people after anti-migrant disorder last week. Across three nights, officers were assaulted and homes linked to asylum seekers were targeted in Thetford. The force says 21 arrests have now been made in connection with the incident. And Travis Kelce's opened up about his wedding to Taylor Swift, saying it was the best night of his life. The pair tied the knot in New York's Madison Square Garden last month. That's the latest from Radio News Hub. I'm Nathan Beresford.
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5: New polling suggests Britain's university-first culture is starting to crack, with around a third of parents saying universities don't prepare young people for the workplace. Claire Derrick from Event Academy explains.
6: Education should prepare young people for employment, and that's exactly what the degree alternative from the Event Academy is designed to do. The degree alternative was developed to give young people another route into the events industry through practical, industry-led training. The course and the work placements we offer combines hands-on learning with industry experience.
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2: Welcome to the second hour of Drive Time here on OAS FM, where I normally play some more dance-orientated tunes. However, due to the hot weather, the majority tunes are going to be on a mellow/chill-out tip for the next hour or so. So it's just too hot to be dancing to some up-tempo numbers, so we have to just chill things out a bit due to that very hot weather we're having in Southampton. Okay, so just before I do that, as you may be aware that our website is currently offline, if you do want to listen back to any of our shows, if you just do the following online, if you just type in player... any website browser. It's going to be player.autopod, or one word, .xyz/. And if you just type in 1424833, that's player.autopod.xyz/1424833. That'll bring you to them to today's Shay Onama show. But from there, you can actually look at all the other shows that we've been having over the past couple of weeks or so. So again, that will take you to the Shay Onama poetry show that was just on before me. And then if you want to have a look at other shows, you've got Steve's Drive Time show from yesterday is available, and the Religious Hour and everything else like that. So do please check that out if you do want to listen back to any of our shows. Just an alternative there while our website is currently under maintenance. Okay, so my first track in the dance hour is going to be Piece of Mid-80s US Boogie. I heard recently and I thought I didn't own it. Lo and behold, after checking my computer, I found that I did have a copy via a 12-inch compilation I bought over a decade ago. Now, Larry Wu is a name most people will not recognise, and for good reason. His limited material was never officially released in the UK. Information is sparse, but I can see he began recording in 1980 with a song dedicated to the Boston Celtics basketball team. In 1984, he recorded his most well-known track, a soul dance number, and that's what I'm about to play now. So this is going to be Larry Wu, and he's telling us, "Let me show you." Here we go.

Nice slice of 80s boogie soul. That was Larry Wu with Let Me Show You the Long Vocal Mix. Originally released back in 1984 on Atlantic Records, the song only had a US and South African release at the time. It only officially reached the UK much later in 1999 via a 70s compilation of all things, and then a specialist compilation from Atlantic Records in the early noughties. The latter probably helped it get featured on the widely available 12-inch Dance 80s Groove compilation that I own. Larry Wu went on to feature in a band called Modernique and also produced a great 1987 track that I hope to feature on a future show. Now, on a more mellow tip, we cross to our old friends at Multitone Records and another remix of a famous Punjabi folk song. The first recording I can find of this song was by famous sisters Surinder and Prakash Kaur on their 1968 album Folk Songs from the Punjab. Many artists have sung this song, however, I'll be focusing on a reggae/hip-hop version made for the 1993 compilation Extra Hot 8 Bangra Remixes. Produced by DJ RJ, aka Richard Jones, and featuring a charming early 90s rap by Raw MC, this is going to be, I hope the pronounce is right, Kauza Habib with Suhi Virchira Valia. This is the Forgotten Dream Mix. So here we go. Nice mellow water start. Here we are.

Nice mellow pop vibes there from Kauza Habib, Raw MC and DJ RJ with Suhe Vachire Walia. Have I pronounced that right? That's a Forgotten Dream mix released on the Extra Hot 8 Bangra remix compilation back in 1993. I didn't have any information on Kauza Habib or Raw MC. However, DJ RJ was involved in all of the tracks on that said compilation. That's the Extra Hot 8 Bangra remix compilation from 1993. And the project was overseen by a man called Graham Hamilton, who had worked with groups like UB40 and Fine Young Cannibals in the past. Okay, so it's coming up to 20 past. I think I've got time for another song, so what I'm going to play for you. This is a bit of an unusual one. I'll just try and tell you as much as I can on it. So unless you sort of look at Pakistan television, you're probably not going to know much about it. But it was what I was going to play hopefully earlier, but I got caught up in the travel news. Most people know, I think, is Fakir Al-Alam, or Al-A-Alam, for his role as the host of a Pakistan's cricket show, The Pavilion. That became a sporting sensation during the 2023 Cricket World Cup. However, turn the clock back 30 years and he was part of Bangra rap duo Yatagan. In 1993, they released their debut album Wrap Up, with its most famous tune being Bangra Rap. However, that's not the tune I'll be playing today. On that same album, there is a short but sweet track that channels that old-time rock and roll sound, albeit using drum machines and synthesizers. Clearly inspired by Jailhouse Rock, this is Yatagan with Rag and Roll. However, before I play it, I should warn you, there seems to be some minor sound distortion in the studio recording, so if your speakers crackle slightly, it is not your system at fault. But here we go. This is Rag and Roll.

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1: Okay, thanks for that little rock and roll ditty there. Let's move on with the travel and the weather now here on OWASFM 99.8. So let's take a look at the roads first of all. So the big news being the A31 New Forest. The A31 both ways are currently closed due to queuing traffic. That's due to a serious fire on the Heathland between the M27 Junction 1 Cadnam and the A338 Salisbury Road Ringwood. Congestion to and before the M27 Junction for East Hampton Docks. Routes through Lyndhurst are also congested as the traffic seeks an alternative. Initially caused by a van fire on Sunday, the M27 is closed westbound from Junction 2 towards the New Forest. If you are travelling that area, do bear in mind that it is quite severe at the moment on the A31, the New Forest. M271 Southampton, you've got stop-start traffic on the M271 southbound of the A33 Redbridge roundabout. Travel time there is about 10 minutes. The A337 Romsey Road Lyndhurst, queuing traffic on the A337 Romsey Road inbound at High Street. Travel time there is about 10 minutes. And finally, the Itchen Bridge Southampton, traffic has returned from on the Itchen Bridge between Wolston and the city centre. Just a quick update on any other news around there. So I think we've already discussed that. Just quickly, the A35 Southampton Road, severe delays of 21 minutes between Station Road and the B3056. Severe delays of 21 minutes, delays increasing on the A35 Southampton Road northbound between Station Road and the B3056 Bewley Road, average speed about 10 miles an hour. That's the roads as they stand at the moment.
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1: Let's move on to the trains now, Southampton Central Station, and see what's happening there. So at the moment, there is just giving some hot weather advice that might affect your journey. It's going to be impacting some of the services that are running the Great Western trains between Cardiff and Portsmouth, and some of the cross-country trains running up to Bournemouth and the north. So do bear that in mind. You've got the... that should have left by now, so I mentioned that one. The 1615 Manchester Piccadilly service is now expected to depart at 17:37. The 1725 Weymouth service is expected to depart at 17:27. The 1728 service to Port is expected to depart at 17:29. And finally, the 1730 London Waterloo service is expected to depart at 17:31. 1737 Salisbury service is expected at 17:40. I'm just waiting for any information to come up on later trains. The 1749 service to Bournemouth has been cancelled due to a fault. 1752 service to Basingstoke, 1756 now expected. 1755 Weymouth service expected at 1807. And 1758 service to Bournemouth expected at 1809. Just to see if anything else there that's coming up. 1804 service to Portsmouth Harbour has been cancelled. Other than that, we are looking relatively okay. So again, if you are travelling, do expect some delays to those services, especially the ones going up north and the ones to and from Portsmouth and Cardiff. Okay, that's the trains as they stand at the moment.
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1: Okay, moving on to Red Funnel Ferries now, and it's all looking fine there due to the hot and calm weather we're having. There's no wind disruption there on the vehicle ferry from Southampton at Car Terminal to East Cowes, or the Redjet from Southampton at Town Quay to West Cowes. So both services to and from the island on both the Redjet and the vehicle ferry are running absolutely fine. If you need any assistance on the vehicle ferry, passenger assistance, wheelchair access, do let the ferry staff know in advance by giving Red Funnel a call. They can book that accordingly, make sure their staff are there to assist you. Otherwise, that's everything on the ferries as it stands.
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1: Okay, let's move on to the airport now, Southampton Airport, and we'll see what's going on. So you've got the 1805 KLM service to Amsterdam, check-in is open desk 12 and 13. 1940 Logan Air service to Jersey is scheduled. 1955 Orini service to Guernsey is scheduled. 2000 Aer Lingus service to Dublin is scheduled. And finally, the 2040 Logan Air service to Edinburgh is also scheduled. So that's the planes from Southampton Airport as they stand at the moment.
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1: Okay, so let's move on to the weather now. As you probably can tell, it's very, very hot outside of you in Southampton at the moment. Temperatures are between 29 and 32 degrees. We'll get a little bit cooler in the next few hours, but only around about sort of the mid to late 20s. It's going to be a stuffy night, unfortunately, between 19 and 21 degrees. No real wind to take the edge off those temperatures. Tomorrow it's going to be another hot day, unbroken sunshine all day. Temperatures start about 17 and 18 in the morning, rising to about 23, 24, 25 into the late morning, and then rising all the way up to 30, 31 degrees, 32 degrees as we start getting into the mid to late afternoon. So it won't all get hotter as we go into the day, and that includes into the evening as well. We expect it to get cooler, but it's going to get hotter, sadly. Saturday, a quick look there. You've got the unbroken sunshine until about midday. Temperature starting at 18, rising to about 26, 27, 28 degrees. Even up to 29, so still a very hot day on the Saturday. Maybe a bit of cloud cover in the afternoon to take the edge off the sun's rays, but no edge off the temperature, unfortunately. And Sunday the 16th, you're looking at unbroken sunshine to about 10 a.m. in the morning. Temperatures start about 15, going up to 21 degrees. Some cloud cover in the afternoon to take the edge off the rays, but the temperature will still rise to around about 25, 26, 27 degrees. No real wind speed to speak of. So a very hot day tomorrow and over the weekend and into Monday and Tuesday as well. So it's going to be still quite relentless. Do wear a hat, stay in the shade, all that good stuff. Keep hydrated, sun lotion. Any pets, make sure they are hydrated, birth baths, etc., etc., as the sun is definitely to be respected in this heat. Okay, let's move on with the show now, and we'll move on to the next track that we'll be playing. I played that little rock and roll track there from that gentleman who does the cricket show, the Pavilion Cricket Show in Pakistan during the World Cup. I just wanted it would be interesting to show you what he used to do when he was much younger. Okay, so now, back in July, you may remember I played a track by the Thompson Twins called Play With Me, Jane. It was released in 1992. I mentioned their hit-making days, which were 1983 to 1985, were very much behind them at that point in time, and that song flopped, leading to their demise. However, remaining members Tom Bailey and Alana Curry moved to New Zealand and between 1993 and 1996 began producing ambient / ethnic music under the name Babel. One of their first songs released was called Beautiful, released only as a promo 12-inch in the UK circa 1993, beginning a full retail release in the USA the following year. The track featured three remixes, two being up-tempo dance numbers, but one was a more relaxed hip-hop chill-out mix, and that's what I'm playing next. Featuring guest rapper QT, this is Babel, and this is Beautiful, the Rebirth Mix. Here we go.

Ah, relaxing but groovy. That was Beautiful from Babel, the Rebirth Mix, released in 1993/1994. This track appeared on their first album, 1994's The Stone, albeit in a more ambient pop style. Babel would release two more singles and one final album in 1996. Neither of their albums released in the UK at the time, although their final single, Love Has No Name, did get a retail 12-inch release.

interesting to know what Thompson Twins fans thought of this new direction. Did they like it, or did they think it was just a load of old babble? I mentioned at the top of my show that we had some sad news that William Orbit, producer and remixer for Madonna, All Saints U2, and many others, had passed away last Friday. I'm sure the big mainstream radio stations have been playing his biggest hits that he was involved with, and rightly so. However, my selection was also a hit, but the mix I'm about to play isn't going to be the hit version. Way back in 1990-1991, William Orbit had a dance music project called Bassomatic, and while overly not very successful, their second single, Fascinating Rhythm, was popular as it managed the UK number 9 position in September 1990. It's likely the record has already been played by various 90s stations, but it's unlikely they would have played the more chilled out B-side dub mix I'm about to. From 1990, this is going to be Bassomatic, Fascinating Rhythm, and this is the Soul Odyssey mix, basically the dub. Here we go.

0: Keeping up with the more chilled theme of the show this week and a great showcase for William Orbit's production talents, that was Bassomatic with Fascinating Rhythm, the Soul Odyssey mix. The pop edit did manage the number 9 position in September 1990, and very fond memories of recording it from Parafem's The Beat Dance Show. It also made a surprising appearance at the end of a school's program. I remember watching back then. I remember the whole class bobbing along to the tune. This Soul Odyssey mix is available on most of the physical single formats for Fascinating Rhythm and is also available as a bonus track on the CD version of their album Set Heart for the Controls of the Bass, I think it's called. Alternatively, it's very easy to find on major streaming services. 99.8 Awaz FM. The travel is coming up, but first a quick word from our sponsors.
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0: Okay, so let's have a look at the final traffic and weather report for today. So let's start with the roads first of all, as we normally do. Okay, so again, the big news being the A31 New Forest, that's closed both ways. Queuing traffic due to serious fire in the heathland between the M27 Junction 1 Cadnam and the A338 Salisbury Road Ringwood. Congestion at 2 and before the M27 Junction for East Hampton Docks. Routes through Lyndhurst are also congested as traffic seeks an alternative. Initially caused by a van fire on Sunday, the M27 is closed westbound from Junction 2 towards the New Forest. So very, very severe goings on there. As you probably heard the news, there is a big heath fire going on at the moment. The A337 Clayhill and Shrubs Hill Road, Lyndhurst, queuing traffic there northbound into the centre of Lyndhurst. Travel time there is about 10 minutes. The A337 Romsey Road, Lyndhurst, queuing traffic on the A337 Romsey Road inbound at the High Street. Travel time there is about 10 minutes. The A33 Bassett Avenue, Southampton, slow traffic on the A33 Bassett Avenue northbound on the M3 A27 Bassett Green Road, Chewarth roundabout. Travel time there is about 10 minutes. Just see if there's any more information I can give out. Okay, I think that's everything covered. So that's the roads as they stand at the moment.
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0: Okay, so moving on to the railway now. That's going to be Southampton Central Station. So looks like the toilets are back in action on platform, so that's some good news. However, if you're using any of the cross-country or Great Western trains, there might be some delays due to hot weather from where they originated from, Cardiff and North of England, respectively. So in terms of what is departing late, you've got the 1736 service. I think that should have left finally. Let's ignore that one. We'll look at the 1749 service to Bournemouth. That has been cancelled. 1752 service to Basingstoke. That's expected at 1800 hours. 1755 service to Weymouth expected at 1809. 1758 service to Bournemouth expected at 1811. The 1804 service to Portsmouth Harbour has been cancelled. 1815 Manchester Piccadilly service has also been, that's running late. That's due to be running at 1823. The 1822 Weymouth service is now expected to depart at 1826. 1825 service to Port expected at 1828. 1845 service to Bournemouth now expected at 1919, so a big delay on that one. And 1853 Weymouth service expected at 1855. And finally, we'll advise you that the 1856 service to Bournemouth has been cancelled due to a fault. And the 1857 service to Basingstoke, that is delayed but no estimated time of departure. Oh, got some more coming through here as well. 1905 service to Portsmouth Harbour has been cancelled. 1911 service to Cardiff Central has been cancelled. Those are both due to severe weather. And finally, the 1915 service to Manchester has also been cancelled due to a fault. So I think that's all I can give you at the moment. So again, if you are travelling on the railway, do bear in mind the hot weather is going to cause some disruption other than what I've said. That's the trains as they stand at the moment.
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0: Okay, in contrast, it's very straightforward on the Red Funnel services. That's the vehicle ferry from Southampton Car Terminal to East Cowes and the Red Jet from Southampton Town Quay to West Cowes, both to and from the islands, all looking and running to schedule. If you do need the vehicle ferry lift, please contact Red Funnel in advance so they can book that in for you and get the passengers, this relevant staff available to you, as opposed to just turning up on the day. Best if you do book in advance, otherwise that's a ferry as they stand at the moment.
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0: Okay, so let's move on to the airport now, Southampton Airport, and see what's going on there. So as it stands, you've got the 1805 KLM service to Amsterdam that is scheduled. 1940 Loganair service to Jersey, check-in is open desk 14 and 15. 1955 Arini service to Guernsey is scheduled. 2000 hours Aer Lingus service to Dublin is scheduled. Check-in is open on that one, actually, desks 8 and 9. And the 2040 Loganair service to Edinburgh is also scheduled. So I'll quickly read that back. 1955 Arini service to Guernsey is scheduled. 2000 Aer Lingus service to Dublin, check-in is open desk 8 and 9. And finally, the 2040 Loganair service to Edinburgh is also scheduled. That's the planes as they stand at the moment.
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0: Okay, look at the weather. So the weather at the moment is very hot outside if you're in Southampton. Temperatures between 29 and 32 degrees. It gets a little bit cooler as we go to 8 or 9 in the evening. Once we start hitting sunset, no real wind speed to speak of to take the edge of those temperatures. This tonight is going to be a very warm night between 19 and 21 degrees, so perhaps quite hot and stuffy. Again, no wind cover for that, unfortunately. Tomorrow it's going to be unbroken sunshine all day, temperatures starting about 17 or 18, about 6 or 7 in the morning, rising to the high 20s, early 30s degrees centigrade once we're heading the late morning, early afternoon time, and it's going to remain that way until the end of the day. So temperatures way up in their 30s throughout most of tomorrow afternoon. Saturday it's more of the same, although there's going to be a bit of cloud cover in the afternoon, temperatures starting about 18 or 19, rising to about 26, 27 into the late morning, early afternoon, but staying high at about 28 degrees maximum into about 3 or 4 or 5 on Saturday. Sunday, it's going to be another hot day. Unbroken sunshine in the morning, temperatures about 15 to 21 degrees. Temperatures rising to about 24, 25, 26, 27 degrees. Although there's going to be a bit of a cloud cover to take the edge off those rays. No real wind speed to speak of, unfortunately, so it's going to be hot throughout the tomorrow and the weekend. So do take care in the sunshine, wear a hat, stay in the shade, keep hydrated, sun lotion, all that good stuff. And if you have any pets, make sure they're well watered. And if you have any bird baths, make sure they're well stocked and all that as well. So that's the travel and weather as it stands at the moment. Okay, if you do want to contact us for the remaining part of the show, our WhatsApp number is 07784 691 440. That's 07784 691 440. Studio phone number is 02381 9800 72. 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And we are broadcasting on 99.8 FM. And if you do want to So if you want to find us online, you might be aware that our website is down at the moment. So if you do want to type in the following online, if you just type into any, open up any browser and type in sites.autopod, all one word, .xyz, /station/awaz hyphen FM. So the ending is awaz hyphen FM. That should bring up our live service where you can listen to us. And also you can listen to any of our previous shows. You've got Steve's Drive Time Show and the Shay Onama Show before me. I'm sure they'll be appreciating that. So if you do want to listen to us, you can't on our website at the moment, but you can via that web link I gave you. And if you're on our WhatsApp service as well, you might be able to find it that way too. Excellent. So let's move on with the show now. I think it's time for some Bollywood for our final track. So let's get those played. And then we will move on to the next part of the show, which will be coming up for the news. So I just do apologise. I'm procrastinating at the moment. Let's get the Bollywood up and running.
1: West meets East. It's Bollywood time.

Yeah, that's our Bollywood selection here on Awaz FM. A little bit more live than I expected, but that's always a good thing, that bit of a random element. Okay, so let's move on to, I think, probably going to be my final track for this evening. If you can cast your mind all the way back to March, there is a chance you may remember be playing an obscure B-side by pop soul band London Beat. Well, I have another tune from them that I discovered in the same way. In late 1992, they released a single called That's How I Feel About You, which didn't even make the top 50 in the UK. However, I was drawn to the B-side tune unit as it had been remixed by DJ Sasha, who was a big deal in the dance music world during the 90s. I then discovered the original version of this B-side tune was actually in one of their album tracks, and I liked it better than said Sasha's remixes. On a calm and relaxing vibe, and very different from their hit material, this is going to be London Beat, who are sailing on the sea of tranquility. So why don't we join them? That sounds very nice. London Beat, Sea of Tranquility.

0: That's where we want to be in this heat, sailing on the Sea of Tranquility with London Beat, the final track on their 1992 album Harmony. Special mention on Martin Phillips there, who's doing the production, and Willie M on the flute. London Beat are still around touring today, albeit with a different lineup. However, they'll always be best known for their 1990 pop smash, I've Been Thinking About You. Okay, so ladies and gentlemen, it's going to be Toodle Pip from me. Stay with us for the Urdu news coming up at 6 and the Persian show that'll be coming up after that. But for now, we've got some words from our sponsors until the news hits. So here we go.
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5: Ki Urdu News ke saath, main hoon Mukarram Abbas. 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
1: Fires have threatened to tear through homes in the West Midlands after footage online showed enormous flames coming from buildings and a golf course. No casualties have been reported, but West Midlands Fire Service says it's facing extreme levels of demand. Millions of households in England and Wales will face higher water bills after Ofwat gave suppliers permission to spend billions more than originally planned. The regulator announced that five companies will be able to charge households more to fund the £3.5 billion investment. And a 12-year-old who could count before he could speak has achieved an A star in A-level maths. Meanwhile, teenagers across England, Wales and Northern Ireland got their A-level, T-level and BTEC results, with the number of students getting top grades rising for the third year in a row. Jackie Smith is the Minister of State for Skills in the UK.
2: We're actually seeing results returning to the levels that they were before the pandemic, which is obviously important for young people.
1: That's the latest from Radio News Hub. I'm Nathan Beresford.
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Hello, I'm calling from Stockholm, Sweden. This is Elton's mother. I just want to say it's amazing to hear your voice on the radio. I'm so proud of you. I love you. I miss him. And I'm so excited to come to Southampton for a visit. Bye.

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6: Yo, it's Ty and it's Sam and we're up on the Awaaz. We're here and we're loving it and we're thinking about the people, we think about the fans, we think about everybody in the land.
7: Yeah, we're here at Awaaz FM. Yeah, we're at Awaaz. The presenter come here laying facts, and that's that Asian youth don't have enough opportunity to do what they want in the UK, and that's not right because it's the freedom of land. Can you speak to my man? But I'll speak to your man. Nah, let me speak to you now and let me break this all down.
6: Peace out from Ty and Sam. Big up Awaaz.
8: Well, before we get into it, I've got a little chip on my shoulder.
9: Go on then.
8: So I listen for this show's purposes, shall we say, research, yep, to a national radio station. They're based in Little Old England.
9: Yep.
8: They do a phone-in, the two-word phone-in, and you're only allowed to say two words on this subject. This week, they mixed up a little bit. They said three words, and do you know what the categories were? Your bin day.
9: Right.
8: And your favourite orange thing. Okay. And it had to be three words. What would you say for them three words?
9: What, for bin day?
8: What's your bin day?
9: Not regular enough.
8: Three words! No, just three words. You have to say Tuesday.
9: Ah, right, okay.
8: Yeah, and then your favourite orange thing in two words.
9: Saturday is my bin day.
8: Saturday, and your favourite...
9: No, Friday. Yeah. It's Friday.
8: Oh, yeah, okay, this isn't going too well.
9: No, it's not.
8: Let's start again. Take three. Caller, what's your bin day?
9: Friday.
8: What's your favourite orange thing in two words?
9: Donald Trump.
8: So these are the sort of answers this radio station gets. So my point is, we have this radio station, we have this platform. What? We can't get one phone call.
9: No, we've had... Who phoned up?
8: Danny. Twice.
9: Yeah, and he didn't even tell us what his favourite orange
10: thing is. When Daddy moved out, everything changed. I worried all the time. What if Mum got hurt? What if she left too? My tummy hurt before school, and I didn't want Mum to leave me.
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0: 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It's me, Yasser. Can you play any good song for me? Thank you.
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1: Today, we all know that many, many people are trapped behind the wheel of a car. 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By contrast, only 300 are reading their newspapers whilst at the wheel. All of them cabbies. 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

Hello, I'm calling from Stockholm, Sweden. This is Elton's mother. I just want to say it's amazing to hear your voice on the radio. I'm so proud of you. I love you. I miss him. And I'm so excited to come to Southampton for a visit. Bye.

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6: Maa har samay har jagah nahi ho sakti. 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
11: Well, before we get into it, I've got a little chip on my shoulder.
12: Go on then.
11: So, I listen for this show's purposes, shall we say, research to a national radio station. They're based in Little Old England.
12: Yep.
11: They do a phone-in, the two-word phone-in, and you're only allowed to say two words on this subject. This week, they mixed up a little bit. They said three words, and do you want to know what the categories were? Your bin day.
12: Right.
11: And your favourite orange thing. Yeah, and it had to be three words. What would you say for them three words?
12: For bin day?
11: What's your bin day?
12: Not regular enough.
11: Three words! No, just three. You have to say Tuesday.
12: Ah, right, okay.
11: Yeah, and then your favourite orange thing in two words.
12: Saturday is my bin day.
11: Saturday, and your favourite...
12: No, Friday. Yeah. It's Friday.
11: Oh, yeah, okay, this isn't going too well.
12: No, it's not.
11: Let's start again. Take three. Caller, what's your bin day?
12: Friday.
11: What's your favourite orange thing in two words?
12: Donald Trump.
11: So these are the sort of answers this radio station gets. So my point is, we have this radio station, we have this platform. We can't get one phone call.
12: No, we've had... Who phoned up?
11: Danny. Twice.
12: Yeah, and he didn't even tell us what his favourite orange thing is.
13: दुनिया में प्यार जब बरसे ना जाने दिल ये क्यों तरसे दुनिया में प्यार जब बरसे।

0: During the break, Simon's got up on the shelf and found what I thought was some sort of green pillow or cushion. It is, in fact, a giant leprechaun's hat.
1: The things you find in our wild studio.
0: Now we've got this hat. Tremendous. Yes. Ali's on his way.
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0: In the meantime, we need Simon's assistant to put the sliders down to shut me up. So I'm going to...

0: Hello, Ali. Malcolm here in Portsmouth. Many thanks for your two phone calls. I am now tuned into AWAS, and it's showing clearly on my digital sign on my radio. Lovely to hear you back again. See you soon. Bye.
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1: 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We ask which is the best way to reach them. 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Look at that, an enormous 14 million of them are listening to commercial radio. By contrast, only 300 are reading their newspapers whilst at the wheel, all of them cabbies. 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
6: अपने कारोबार को कामयाबी की बुलंदियों पर ले जाने के लिए एडवर्टाइज कीजिए आप अपने आवाज एफएम पर लाइव नशरियात के अलावा आवाज सुना जा रहा है इंटरनेट पर दुनिया भर में स्पॉन्सर कीजिए अजान या फिर रंगारंग पंजाबी उर्दू पश्तो या हिंदी प्रोग्राम्स आवाज रेडियो पर और पहुंचाइए दुनिया के कोने कोने में आप अपनी आवाज आवाज एफएम के साथ
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6: Well, before we get into it, I've got a little chip on my shoulder.
7: Go on, then.
6: So, I listen for this show's purposes, shall we say, research, to a national radio station. They're based in Little Old England.
7: Yep.
6: They do a phone-in, the two-word phone-in, and you're only allowed to say two words on this subject. This week, they mixed up a little bit. They said three words, and do you want to know what the categories were? Your bin day.
7: Right.
6: And your favourite orange thing. Okay. Yeah, and it had to be three words. What would you say for them three words?
7: What, for bin day?
6: What's your bin day?
7: Not regular enough.
6: Three words! No, just three. You have to say Tuesday.
7: Oh, right, okay.
6: Yeah, and then your favourite orange thing in two words.
7: Saturday is my bin day.
6: Saturday, and your favourite...
7: No, Friday. Yeah. It's Friday.
6: Oh, yeah, okay, this isn't going too well.
7: No, it's not.
6: Let's start again. Take three. Caller, what's your bin day?
7: Friday.
6: What's your favourite orange thing in two words?
7: Donald Trump.
6: So these are the sort of answers this radio station gets. So my point is, we have this radio station, we have this platform. We can't get one phone call.
7: No, we've had... Who phoned up?
6: Danny.
7: Twice.
6: Yeah,
7: and he didn't even tell us what his favourite orange thing was.

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0: Hello there, Ali. It's Malcolm here. I've actually got Awaz FM on my digital radio now. Can you hear it playing in the background? Thoroughly enjoyed speaking to my old friend Rahia Baines this morning. Thank you very much.
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1: In Britain today, we all know that many, many people are trapped behind the wheel of a car. 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
4: When Daddy moved out, everything changed. 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What if Mum got hurt? 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What if Mum got hurt? What if she left too? 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
3: In Britain today, we all know that many, many people are trapped behind the wheel of a car. 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
6: Shall we check in what song we got in next? 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
7: Yep.
6: I love listening to this stuff. Like, this is what the radio show does. It's the diversity. Have a little listen to that. Yeah, so that is Chitkaha. The artist is Aditi Singh Sharma. This was 2010 banger, this was. And it's from the film Emotional Atkachar. So there we go. We've got it all going on in the sports studio today.
7: It's all going off, isn't it?
6: Yeah, I just can't get that to stop.
7: It's all going on apart from the adverts.
6: Yeah, exactly. I can't wait for the next one. The next one is the artist called Dr. Zeus.
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6: Hello, I'm calling from Stockholm, Sweden. This is Elton's mother. I just want to say it's amazing to hear your voice on the radio. I'm so proud of you. I love you. I miss him. And I'm so excited to come to Southampton for a visit. Bye.

0: Hello, how are you? It's me, Yasser. You play any good song for me? Thank you.
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0: How do you say it? 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
1: 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And apparently it gets its name from being half a grizzly bear and half a buffalo.
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7: Hello, my name is Hira Singh and I have my son birthday today and I for my son his song for... Nusrat Fateh Ali Khan, Mahi Ve Tenu Yaad Kara, Mahi Ve Tenu Yaad Kara, Nusrat Ali Khan Sahab. 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
1: In Britain today, we all know that many, many people are trapped behind the wheel of a car. We ask which is the best way to reach them. 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

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In the meantime, we need Simon's assistant to put the

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5: 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Русская душа, Saturday, 4 p.m. See you then!

0: Assalamu alaikum. It's really nice to listen to your show. Some of the stuff you talk about is very intellectual in different languages, but I get the gist of most of it, and I like listening to the different tunes.
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